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0: 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Stella, Lefty's boyfriend's coming by. 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
2: So I'm at the grocery store. I didn't leave my cart like in the parking lot. I kind of put it, I hiked up the front wheels and let it sit on the little median thing.
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2: there.
3: No. You're a curb hiker.
2: Yeah.
3: Oh, no.
2: Anyway, I'm walking back to my car and this older lady pulls up in her Buick, puts her window down. All she says is two words, be better, and then rolled her window up and drove away.
3: Good for her.
2: I knew it.
4: Oh, I wish cart narcs had been there.
2: And
4: yes. The guy was chasing yes. you.
2: Putting those stickers on my car.
4: Yeah.
2: You know, if you don't know, it's this guy. He goes, hey there, what are you doing? You put your cart, you didn't put your cart back. And he puts stickers, like a magnet on people's car that says, I didn't put my cart back or something. And people are like, get away my car.
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0: 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It's going to be fun.
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1: Hey, you follow Carson online. Carson on air. It's Carson with an E. She's on there a lot. What's up?
2: I am so excited to tell you guys about how I fixed a car.
1: You did?
3: What?
2: Okay. So I was off with my younger brother.
3: His check engine light
2: comes on. And I said, okay, well, we just have to go get one of those places that'll give you the little reader. And I Google it. It could be that you need an oil change. You might be low on oil. And he's like, well, how do I know that? I'm like, you don't know how to check your oil?
1: Stand back, son.
2: You are dry as a bone. No wonder we're getting air. So I march back in the store. He's like, well, I don't know what kind of oil I need. Shush. Men are talking.
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0: Mornings with Big D and Bubba.
1: Eric says, it's hard to act nonchalant when you're as chalant as I am.
2: Brian says, I don't even know what chalant means. Brian says, I've started thinking about the hereafter. Like, every time I walk into a room, I go, what am I hereafter?
1: Dad. Michelle said that discount wig store, it's named Small Price Toupee. Toupee. Yeah, it's beautiful, visual, maybe. But yeah, you got it.
2: And Tim says, never go grocery shopping whenever you're hungry. Similarly, don't go clothes shopping when you're naked.
1: All right. Get a good tweet. Tag us. We'll see it. At Big D and Bubba.
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1: 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Not one where it was 10 feet above my head.
2: Carson, I do not want to jump on top of the whole, like, anything you can do, I can do better. 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If you have the girl power and you want to do it, you go for it. But I'm saying a plumber is not a terrible...
1: I call you one morning, I'm like, guys, I've got my waders on. 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

This is a test of the emergency alert system originating from the Michigan State Police Emergency Operations Center in Lansing. If this had been an actual emergency, such as a tornado, a toxic material release, nuclear plant incident, widespread phone or power outages, or other state or local emergency that affects your safety, official messages would have followed the alert tone. This concludes this test of the emergency alert system.

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1: What are y'all's thoughts on people who buy your coffee in front of you and you don't know them?
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1: 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I don't do it anymore.
3: No, the closest I came was the guy in front of me. His card didn't work or something. And so it was just taking too long. I was like, oh my gosh, what is this, $5? And so I was like, here you go, man. Like, I'll pay for it. And he comes back 10 minutes later and hands me a 20.
2: Aww.
3: Super nice. 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I was like, I'm frustrated. You're wasting my time. Here's $5, bro. And then I got paid quadruple.
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0: 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Stella Lefty's boyfriend's coming by. 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

0: pretty cool. Stella Lefty's boyfriend's coming by. Vincent Mason is going to be our in-studio guest. It's going to be fun.
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0: Lincoln says at medical school anatomy class, I hid the arm of a skeleton, like as a joke. No one found that humorous.
1: I appreciate that. Nicole says, I just put air in my own tires like a gangster.
0: Well, that's good, Nicole.
1: And my light went off, which means I did it right. Yeah. I am awesome. Ain't no stopping me now.
0: All right. Edgar says, messed up signs outside of drive-thrus and gas stations are the glue that holds this country together.
1: And Faith says, 25 is the last unserious age. Nothing is funny when you turn 26.
0: All right. Got a good tweet. Tag us. We'll see it at Big D and Bubba.
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1: Woo-hoo! 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
5: 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Sunny and quiet today. Highs low to mid-60s this afternoon. 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

0: Rocky and Bubba before the show.
1: Producer Schaefer in the studio. You got out of your box.
2: Yeah.
1: It's nice to see you actually get to in person.
2: Man in a box.
3: What's up, man?
2: Okay. Good morning, first of all.
1: Yeah, good morning.
2: It's an annual conversation this time of the year. It ends relationships, causes strife in families. Chili, beans or no beans?
3: I am team either way. It's as long as it's good.
2: I'm with Bubba on that.
3: I actually am not one of those people who's like, chili don't have beans, or it ain't chili if it don't have beans. I'm like totally like, man, whatever your preference is, because again, it's regional, it's family, it's family. Whatever.
1: Family's the biggest recipes. Thing. I don't know, it's a big Texas thing is no beans, but it's really more of a family thing. There's plenty of people who do it, but.
2: But I think it's regional too, because if you go northern parts of the country, beans.
1: Yeah.
2: Cincinnati, Ohio's its own thing.
1: Yeah. Well, right.
2: Because it's a topping.
3: I think whatever way, as long as it's good. If you have good chili, I'm happy.
1: In your chili?
2: Excuse me.
1: When you make your chili, you ever put coffee in it? Espresso?
3: Like, no.
1: Or just black coffee?
3: No.
1: Yeah, it gets a little. Yeah, it kind of rounds it out. It's that umami.

0: flavor on it.
1: Like a lot of it or just a little?
0: It depends on how much chili you're making, of course, but not a whole lot. Like a good little splash or two, maybe a cup, half cup.
2: Yeah. So it's pumpkin spice this time of the year and the chili debate.
0: Oh, no, I love it. There's nothing like coming home when you've had chili in the crock pot.
1: Oh, maybe you come home, your mom had...
0: Oh, man. That's the best.
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1: Here is our forecast across big country. Sunny today, highs low to mid 60s this afternoon. Mostly clear and cool tonight, low in the low 40s overnight. A great looking weekend, mostly sunny tomorrow, high Saturday 76. Sunshine again Sunday with temperatures in the mid to upper 70s.
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1: Hey, I know we all got things going on in our life. You're dealing with, bills or things in your family or whatever. But, boy, this is huge news. The nickel could be going away now. Next, after the penny.
2: What?
1: Now, here's the problem.
2: So we're going to have to round up a whole. if you go to places and you pay with cash, now they make you round up or round down.
1: Yeah, that's right.
2: And so if they do the nickel, instead of rounding up to the nearest penny, we're going to have to go to the whole five up.
1: Yep. There's a
2: dime up.
1: The new bill would let the Treasury.

0: Test a cheaper metal for the 5 cent coin. So it's not completely going away now that I read it all. But the problem is it costs 13 cents to make our current nickel.
1: Yeah.
0: So it's double the cost of what it's worth to make it. That's the most governmental decision I've ever seen.
1: I will also say, yeah, we need to go to cheaper metal. But I will also say that one of the biggest problems is they want you off of physical money. You can go, you can say conspiracy theorist all you want, but go ahead and Google the social credit system.
0: Here we go.
1: I'm just saying, in China. Yes.
0: All right.
1: They've gone away from physical money, and you have the social credit system. If you don't do what they want you to do, if you're a troublemaker, they can stop your accounts. They can cut you off from your own cash. Yeah. And then you can't go play. You want to go see grandma for Thanksgiving? Nope, sorry. You weren't behaving this year.
0: Did your grandma ever put money in the coffee can and all that? Like, it's a stereotype, but mine did.
1: In the coffee cans, walls. Whenever we cleaned out my grandma's house, there was money in walls. There was money under the floorboards. Yep. There was money all over the place. And old people hide money.
0: That's right. I mean, and they're good at it. Really good at it.
1: Especially like when they come from that era, from that the Depression era. Woo! They got treasure chests all over the place.

0: You're starting the day off with the Big D and Bubba before the show.
1: Well, okay, so I got a funny story for you regarding the coin and the penny issue and now the nickel issue. Well, so I went to the bank yesterday and I was making several different deposits at one time, a couple different accounts, right? And I get back home and I was also cashing a check too. Now the check was $75.29. Well, I fill everything out, I go to the bank. On the way home, I'm thinking, I don't recall feeling any change in that envelope. So I get home, and no, there wasn't. I looked at all my receipts. I'm thinking, well, this chick's having a worse day than me because she screwed it all up. So I call the bank, and I'm like, can I talk to the lady in the drive-thru? She

0: Jess. She gets on the phone. She starts explaining to me, well, I'm sorry, Lynn, I thought you knew. When there's any change involved that includes pennies, we don't give you any change back. We just deposit it to your account.
1: Oh, wow. So they do it digitally, and then you get it, but it's not that. Okay, well, that's interesting. That's kind of neat.
0: Yeah, and I didn't know. And she said we are all banks in the U.S. are having a serious penny shortage.
1: Yeah, because they don't make them anymore. So yeah, that makes
0: exactly.
1: a lot of sense. Okay.
0: It does, but I'm like, wouldn't you tell people this up front instead of just.
1: Well, like the Wendy's I go to, they have a little sign on the window saying, hey, due to the, you know, cessation of the penny and blah, blah, blah, blah, that we do not give change out anymore down to the cent, and we will round up or down, your choice.
0: Right, right. Well, see, there was no sign on the window because I'm always reading the windows. But I'm thinking that's crazy. And I told her, I said, well, I can resolve your shortage issue. And she said, what? I said, yeah, I have a water cooler bottle, the huge ones, full of pennies.
1: yeah. Everybody, so, I think we all do.
0: She said, yeah. She said, start wrapping them and bringing them in, please.
1: All right, that's awesome. Hey, thanks so much. Have a good one, and appreciate you checking in.
0: All right, sweetie. Y'all have a blessed day.

0: You're waking up with the Big D and Bubba before the show.
1: What's happening, Bubba? Good morning.
2: I finally did what I told you, what actually you told me I needed to do. I hid that wire behind my TV.
1: No, good. Yeah,
2: how'd you do it? I've got that TV wire that hangs down because I don't have the plug on the wall. Anyway, so I went ahead and I hired a handyman who is a friend of a friend, and he came over and he did the whole thing and dropped the little thing.

0: Okay, I'll do that. But if I do a Google review, because I've paid him for the work, now he's asking me to do a favor for him. So do I go back and say, look, I'll do the Google review if you fix this and drop it down like where I wanted it?
1: It'll never look right.
0: Really?
1: No.
2: Can you put something in front of it?
0: Yeah, I do. I have something in front of it. Oh. That's why I wanted it lower. But then he didn't go as low as I wanted. So when you're standing up, you see it and it's crooked. The box literally is almost at like a 60-degree angle.
1: That's going to bug you forever.
0: I know. And that's why I'm like, I don't know if
2: then
0: I can.
2: Then, ask him to fix it. Do a little quid pro quo.
0: Yeah. I will do you the best.
1: I wouldn't say I will do it only if. I would just go, absolutely, I'm going to do that. Hey, by the way, can you do me a favor? Can you?
0: You didn't do what I asked you to do.
1: Just
2: say like, Bubba, noticed.
1: I got it, but don't be confrontational.
0: He went 5 inches too high. Yeah,
1: I understand.
2: I know, Bubba, but you gotta massage this.
0: Man. It's like the guy
2: gentle touch.
0: It's like the guy who ran that cable into our break room over here. There is a cord that you see hanging out of the wall because I asked him that same exact situation. I asked him, I said, yeah, put it over here. He put it 14 inches out into the wall where we couldn't hide the wire.
1: I still sleep at night. It's fine. But I'm saying, just say, I'm going to do it. And also, hey, can you do me a favor? It's a little wonky.
2: And that's all you need to do.
1: Yeah. You're welcome.
0: But if I say it's wonky.
1: You're welcome.
2: Bubba, give us your phone. We will write it for you.

0: She has been complaining because she's like, yeah, I never realized how much upkeep there is to keep your house clean. I'm like, yeah, I know. Wow, you guys never did any chores.
1: Your kids didn't do chores?
0: And they did, but it was very minor stuff, like clean your room and all that. It basically, man, when I was married, I told you, I mean, you know, we had a housekeeper.
1: Yeah.
0: We had a housekeeper. And so, yeah, so I didn't have to do chores. You know, I had that, and I had my Roomba, which, by the way, dad move of the year.
1: Dude, Roombas are great. Bob got me on that. I'm like, I'm already gone. I'm on my second one.
0: Oh, you really?
1: Dude, I love it. I got the mop one. Big fan.
0: I bought Ava a Roomba when they were doing the Prime Days thing.
1: Mm-hmm.
0: And it was like $199.
1: Mm-hmm.
0: So cheap for that. And like the actual Roomba one, not the, but the other ones are great too.
1: Yeah, that's kind of expensive, but yeah, you can get cheap, way cheaper ones.
0: Yeah, but I got the real one because, you know, it's got LiDAR and all this stuff, and it's also the mop and the thing, and man, it's so great. And I would like to say this to anybody who has just a little bit of disposable income. If you have not invested in a robot vacuum / mop, you're totally missing out on one of the greatest appliances to put into your home.
1: Yeah.
0: I mean, your floors are always clean. Yeah. It's on a set schedule. You go to work and you come home and your floors
1: and it's trapped
0: perfect underneath
1: the chair and it's just dead.
0: That does happen sometimes.
1: Does happen. I enjoy watching it when it gets kind of trapped underneath something, and I'll just sit there and just watch it going.
0: it's
1: my entertainment.
0: It's underneath the sink in the bathroom. There's a little space and it's just low enough to get in there, but it can't get out. It can't back up, and it's like, and it's in Spanish. Mine is stuck. I don't know how to change the language, so I get error, please, maro rumba.
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0: Hey, it's Big D and Bubba. 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
1: Ava's still like in her apartment? Bubba's daughter, by the way.
2: Yeah. She
1: first apartment.
2: Her first apartment. 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

0: for duty, and he loves that truck. He just bought a deer avoidance system. It's it's $90, and it uses a directional electronic sonic wave. I pulled it up online, and so
1: those don't work, do they?
0: Well, he hit a deer, so no, I don't think. Oh. Yeah, I don't think it does. It's just, you know, this time of year we're starting to see more and more wildlife and deer and stuff on the roads. It doesn't seem like it works.
1: Yeah, I don't think everybody I've heard that gets those, they eventually end up hitting a deer anyway.
0: Probably the best thing is get the big light bar.
1: That even doesn't work, I don't think. I mean,
0: well, you can see them. I mean, you can avoid them at least.
1: Oh, yeah.
0: You know, but you know,
1: I think now is a good time for us to revisit one of the biggest safety things when it comes to an animal on the road.
0: Mm-hmm.
1: When you see the animal, don't swerve off the road.
0: I almost killed myself doing that.
1: Do not swerve off the road.
0: It's a station truck.
1: Yeah.
0: Yeah, I was coming back from my broadcast. Bubba was on, I don't know, you're out of town or something.
1: Yeah.
0: And this dog came out. I was on the road, and I tried to miss it, and I started. This truck had a big lift kit on it, and it's super, you know, unstable.
1: Heavy.
0: Yeah. And I was going back and forth and back and forth, and I remember, I was listening to Charlie Daniels' CD, Long Hair Country Boy. Anyway, and I almost killed myself going into a big culvert.
1: And
0: I
1: think it's worth saying, because you know there's so many of our kids that are starting to drive, and they're out there, and you got to be careful. Let them know, hey, look,
0: brake,
1: slam on your brakes, do what you can. You know, yeah, obviously, if you can avoid the animal, do it, but definitely don't go off the road because
0: you hit a tree, could hit someone else. I mean, there's all kinds of stuff.
1: And, yeah.
0: But anyway, the deer avoidance system, kind of a no-go, by the way.

0: and Bubba before the show.
1: We're nerds. We're weather nerds for sure. And the Weather Channel is now doing their retro. You remember the old... Well, here we go. We'll play it for you. And it would just have the scrolling... The National Weather Service issued the
2: tonight's weather, winds, blah, blah, blah, all that stuff. Humidity, dew point, barometric pressure, all that stuff is listed. It looks like the old Weather Channel from like 20 years ago.
1: Yeah. And so there's a whole group, a generation that finds relaxingness in that.
2: Dude, I used to leave the Weather Channel on for no reason.
1: Oh,
2: like,
1: yeah.
2: Like, now they have shows. You know, like these storm tracker things.
1: And I
2: never tune in.
1: Not a fan.
2: But back in the day, I would put it on and I'd be like, oh, when's the extended forecast coming up? Oh, there it is.
1: When is the full moon? I need to know when sunrise is and when sunset. How can I know? But so it's weather.com/retro. 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
1: Dude, it's like taking like some sort of
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4: 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It's relaxing.
1: 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I feel like I just like
4: 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I took half a Benny.
1: I feel like my uni is kicking in.

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3: I hate to bring up politics, but have you seen the latest on Abdul?
4: Abdul El Sayed? That guy is pretty, I don't know, extreme, wouldn't you say?
3: I mean, I knew he was liberal, but now I saw he wants 4,000 criminals released from jail.
4: 4,000 criminals? What kind?
3: Oh, people in jail for murder. Rapists. You know, criminals.
4: Are you sure?
3: It was in Abdul El Sayed's campaign platform. He put it in writing.
4: Wait, I need to look it up.
3: Read it. I have it right here. El Sayed said reducing prison population is, quote, essential.
4: He put that in writing? I think keeping criminals in jail is essential.
3: El Sayed has a lot of dangerous ideas.
4: I mean, I could vote for a Democrat, but Abdul El Sayed seems like a different kind of Democrat.
3: Seriously, different and dangerous.
4: Abdul El Sayed, too dangerous for the U.S. Senate.
3: SLF PAC is responsible for the content of this advertising paid for by SLF PAC, not authorized by any candidate or candidates committee. 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
14: Sunny today and a pretty good looking weekend ahead. Complete forecast coming up. Now, Big Country News. In Northeast Michigan, authorities still looking into the cause of the fire that destroyed the 211 Barn Grill in Onaway Wednesday morning. Fortunately, no one was injured. The restaurant is located across the street from the Onaway State Park. Bonds Beach Farms, a neighboring business, has set up a GoFundMe page to support the owners, Jeremy and Becky Pasella, their employees, and efforts to rebuild the 211. It's the third well-known spot in the region to be lost to fire in the last few weeks. An Amish-owned business called the Farmer's Creamery near Mayo went up in flames

0: October 3rd, and Snow's Bar and Grill in Cedarville burned down in September. Luckily, no one seriously injured in any of these fires. In Roscommon County, two teens are in custody after a home invasion. Deputies and state troopers responded Wednesday night following reports of shots fired at a home on Sheridan Drive in Prudenville. Reports say two 14-year-old boys fled the scene and fired shots outside the residence. They were eventually apprehended and a handgun was seized. No names and no serious injuries reported. Thursday night football, Tampa Bay beat the Cowboys 24-16.
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0: Here is our forecast across big country. Sunny today, highs low to mid 60s this afternoon. Mostly clear and cool tonight, low in the low 40s overnight. A great looking weekend, mostly sunny tomorrow, high Saturday 76. Sunshine again Sunday with temperatures in the mid to upper 70s.
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0: horseback.
1: Good morning, Americans. It's Friday.
2: 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I'm your announcer, David Angel. It's time to turn them up and wake up the world. 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

0: heaven and the earth. And God said, let there be light. And there was light. And God bless all of you on the good earth.
1: Go for sighting.
2: Another day, another week, another Friday, another week coming to an end. But don't think of it as an end. Think of it as a beginning of a show, a whole, you know, several hours of awesomeness. We're going to have fun today.
3: Or drinking. I mean, you can't drink all day if you don't start the morning.
2: That's right, man. You know, I got these little Gentleman Jack mini fits. We can crack these open.
3: Yeah.
4: That looks like somebody already did. Are you taking a sip of that? I mean, it's Friday.
3: Hey, do you remember during COVID, they were like, we're turning our distillery into hand sanitizer factories. And now I have all these little things like that look like...
2: It looks like little bottles of Jack, little mini bar bottles.
3: Oh, and that's something and it was like, is this eating my skin away?
2: It was so good. I have underneath my sink in my... It's funny, I have a little mini bar upstairs, and there is a... under the sink, it's a case of
3: hand sanitizer
2: made with little mini bottles, and it was from I think Jack Daniels or one of the distilleries.
3: You can't drink that, right?
2: No,
3: you're right. Okay,
2: no. I mean,
3: some people do. I'm sure.
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3: I'm getting close to that. I'll try. I don't know. I don't have COVID though, but I also can't see, so I don't know.
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1: Plenty of sunshine today and through the upcoming weekend. Complete forecast in just a few moments. Now, big country news. A Presque Isle County woman won over $530,000 playing the Michigan Lottery's Lucky Sevens fast cash game. 46-year-old Sean Penfold of Onaway bought the winning ticket at the Roger City Easy Mart on South Bradley Highway. Sean and her husband plan to pay their daughter's college tuition, take a trip to Hawaii, and invest the rest. Meanwhile, tonight's Mega Millions is $364 million. Events this weekend include the 47th Charlevoix Apple Fest, Ship Shawana on the Road at Ellison Place in Gaylord, Tractors and Treats at the Sheboygan Fairgrounds, 18th Fall on the Island Festival on Drummond Island, Crystal Judson Memorial Ride and Auction at Clyde's Place in Carp Lake, and another edition of Boo Aboard the Mackinac Saturday in Mackinac City. Baseball playoffs last night in Chicago. Guardians beat the White Sox 9-5 to force a deciding Game 5 Saturday night.
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1: Here is our forecast across Big Country. Sunny today, highs low to mid-60s this afternoon. Mostly clear and cool tonight, low in the low 40s overnight. A great-looking weekend, mostly sunny tomorrow, high Saturday, 76. Sunshine again Sunday with temperatures in the mid to upper 70s.
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0: that I don't mind if you do.
1: 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We're Big D and Bubba, and these are your tweets today.

0: tweet. Parker says, I'm starting an app called Tinder. It's like Tinder with an I, but this is with an E, so instead of dating, it tells you where you can buy chicken tenders.
1: Gina says, having a mechanical pencil used to be a sign of great wealth in grade school.
0: Man, right? Brandy says, I hate it when cashiers check to see if my $10 bill is real. If I could print money, I wouldn't be a Dollar Tree Karen.
1: And Matthew says, I went to the doctor's office with a suspicious-looking mole. He said, they all look like that, and I should put it back in the garden.
0: Hey, all right. Got a good tweet, tag us. We'll see it. Nah, Big D and Bubba.
2: Tweet, tweet. That's Tasty Tweet.
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2: 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I'm burning up. 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

0: 1-800-667-8686 is our number if you want to reach out to us.
1: Yeah, Bubba was talking to his bud, who is a super smart guy, and he basically builds the robots that car manufacturers use to build the car.
0: Yeah, he makes the robots. The robots build the cars.
1: That's what I said. And so he was talking to Bubba, and he said, man, when this 4G, what is it?
0: Okay, so LTE, 4G LTE networks are going to be going away. They're going to start decommissioning those in 2030. And some of these connected cars could have a digital expiration date, if you want to call it that,
1: yeah.
0: Which is kind of what they did in 2022 when they got rid of 3G. And he said, yeah, this is going to be messing with cars because, any kind of over-the-air software updates for the car, navigation, telematics, emergency services, you know, all that kind of stuff is all connected through LTE 3G. And so, yeah, he was just saying that, you know, a lot of these things are going to be broken. It's going to be bricked and all that kind of stuff.
1: Hey, man, what's up? Good morning.
2: Hey, the cars don't need LTE to update, but they'll still run. It's not like they're not going to work.
1: So the engine will start.
2: I don't know who's telling you this story, but...
0: Well, he's an insider, man. I mean, he's at plants every day, what he was saying is it's going to brick a bunch of the features. So I'm not necessarily saying... It's not what you
1: said.
0: It's not what I said.
1: That's why he's calling. That's why I said what I said.
0: Well...
1: Yeah, you're saying the cars aren't going to run.
2: The car wouldn't work.
1: Yeah.
0: Well, I said, things in the car won't work. Man, look, I'm getting this secondhand. If you're getting it secondhand from me, you're getting really bad information. Let's be honest.
1: This is like dinner.
2: You need to fact check that, buddy.
0: Well, no, but there will be issues. I mean, he did say there's going to be things in your cars that won't work. And so I was like, oh, well, okay.
1: I got things in my car that don't work already. It doesn't matter if I got LTE or not. Anyway, yeah, well. All right, well, thank you, man. Yeah, so appreciate it.
0: 2030, we'll see what happens.
1: All right. Oh, it's a bet. I like your bet.

0: Night.
1: Barefoot Blue Jean Night. It's Jay Cohen with Big D and Bubba. 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
2: What's up, Carson? Good morning.
3: Good morning. Yesterday, Netflix, finally listened to us. Us Bridgerton fans, they are giving us the origin story of Violet and Edmund. And I know, Dee, you're not there.
2: I'm ready. I'm getting there.
3: The thing is, it's the matriarch of the family and her dear departed. He was killed by a bee sting because in the 1800s, they didn't have an EpiPen. So everybody's been like, please give us this origin story. And because they know nobody's real excited for season five, they actually listened and said, hey, we'll placate you. Here you go. You get the origin of the Bridgertons.
1: So are they going to do it as its own whole season?
3: Yes. It's kind of like they did at Queen Charlotte, its own standalone capsulated season.
1: Oh.
3: Yes. So it's very...
2: Bubba.
3: It's a very exciting time in my world. The Reddit is going insane. The Instagram reels have already been made. Fan fiction is already underway.
1: Will this change your opinion of her character? Because you're going to see some scandalous stuff.
3: We saw Violet getting a little scandalous in the last season. So we're just, I'm all in. Thank you, Netflix and Shondaland, for finally listening. Also, hurry up with season six because no one cares about season five.
2: Charcuterie board kind of night.
3: Oh, yes, with the candles ablaze. Absolutely, my candle.

0: Phone keys, wallet. It's Lainey Wilson with John Mayer on guitar. We're Big D and Bubba. Don't forget we have Vincent Mason stopping by a little bit later on this morning. Don't know if he's going to be playing. I don't know what the whole plan is, but we're going to be talking with him about all kinds of stuff, music and more, maybe even Stella. Who knows?
1: You hear us talking about Whatnot. It is really unique. It's an entertaining thing, and it's also something that you can buy literally anything. Baseball cards, car parts, vintage clothing,
0: watches.
1: Yeah, you name it. And so these people are selling these items, and it's a live bid. And so you are in it. You are watching it. It's exhilarating.
0: It's like watching your favorite TikToker do a live stream, except you're in on it because you're actually buying or bidding on the product that they're talking about.
1: That's right.
0: So much fun. It is so great because, you know, we've all done the traditional bids and things, but this is more like you're being a part of a game show almost.
1: Yeah,
0: that's right. So much fun. Again, it's called Whatnot. One word, Whatnot. 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All you do is search Whatnot, Whatnot, in the App Store. 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Terms apply. 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
1: You know, we're talking about the whole chili thing and beans or no beans, tomatoes or no tomatoes.
0: It's fall, and this is the age-old debate. Every year it comes back.
1: It's like we don't have anything else going on. It's more important than this. Beans or no beans in your chili.
0: Do you remember when you would go and You were stealing like the chili winners, like the chili cook-off winners recipes off of the websites, and you
1: me?
0: Were
1: oh me personally
0: yeah.
1: Oh, yeah.
0: And they would enter to win like some chili cook-off with people's recipes.
1: Dude, what the heck are you doing? I did not ever say that.
0: No,
1: I did not enter. I was just being the star on the block.
0: Oh, you were saying that it's something.
1: Yes. Now I'm not gonna steal someone's recipe and then enter it, but or would I? I don't know.
2: Good morning. I'm listening on my way to work, and I'm listening to the chili debate.
0: Yes. What do you think? Beans or no beans?
2: So I'm from Pennsylvania. I would say beans, but if you don't put beans in it, what's just in it? Meat?
1: Yeah, just meat. And
2: so it's just hamburger. It's not really chili.
1: Oh, man.
0: It's the sauce. Right? Isn't it the sauce? This is why I take a very weird side of it. I say whatever is good is good. I don't care if it's got beans or no beans. And I know there's so many of my friends that are like, you do not put beans in your chili. That is the cardinal sin. And so, but again, I think it's whatever you like. I don't think we need to debate it.
2: No, but chili's always been beans to me, I guess. I never thought of it as anything else.
0: You know, I'll tell you, I was a beans chili person only because I grew up, we didn't have a lot of money. So that's where we got a lot of our filler was from beans. And so mom made the chili with beans because we didn't have as much meat and that kind of stuff. So I grew up that way. And I don't think it was a preference. I think it was just survival.
2: Right. I didn't know there was an option, I guess.
1: It's a whole nother world out there.
2: Thanks, you guys. I love you guys. You rock. I love listening to you every morning.
0: Right, oh, you're awesome. You. Thank you.
1: Bye.
2: Thanks. Bye.
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2: 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Jack Bergman broke his. There is a good reason that the American Legion, VFW, and Disabled American Veterans oppose Bergman on this. 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

0: Don't tell me. It's Jason Aldean. 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
1: Hey, maybe tonight you're heading out to the old karaoke bar. Oh, my.
0: Do any of us in this room sing karaoke ever?
1: No.
2: Occasionally.
3: Yeah.
2: It's actually not the worst first date.
0: Really?
2: No. Yeah, I've had a lot of fun on first dates singing karaoke.
1: This is...
0: Do you sing?
2: Ish.
1: You do?
2: Not this song. No.
1: Why? You love this song.
2: I do not. This is from Grease, not Grease 2.
4: Summer loving had me a blast.
0: Come on.
4: Summer loving happened so fast.
1: All right. All right. We'll move it. We'll change it up for you a little bit. These are the best karaoke songs of all time.
2: Baby.
0: You gotta do the dance when you're doing this one.
2: Well, that's why.
1: That's right, dude.
2: That's why.
0: Why?
1: That's a good one. This is also a good one. It's a fun. This is a great driving around song.
2: It's a top 25 favorite song of all time.
1: Oh,
2: for me.
1: I agree.
2: Yeah, so you can't be in a bad mood.
1: It's right up there with the Bellamy Brothers for me. Also, this made the list.
0: Oh, yeah, but this is good because you don't have to actually sing. You just got to talk like this and you do whatever. And everybody's like, yeah, they don't know you can't actually sing.
1: Yeah, that's right. Yeah, you know it made it. You know. Dude, I was a huge YMCA fan.
2: And this is the key to karaoke.
1: What?
2: That you have to, it should be a crowd pleaser.
1: Right.
2: Because you get the crowd, because like the song I do is absolutely participation.
1: Yeah, that's right.
2: Like I went on a first date with a guy who wanted to sing Josh Turner. And I go, I get you're trying to impress me, but no, bro. We need to, get the crowd with us.
1: That's right.
2: Yeah.
1: That way they don't hear you. Yeah.

0: Can I do Beastie Boys?
1: You do what?
0: I do Beastie Boys, Fight for Your Right to Party, because you get the, everybody in the bar together. And
2: yeah.
0: Like, yeah, the
2: yeah,
0: party!
2: That's right, that's right.
0: No. Or David Allan Coe. It's always kind of fun.
2: That would be a good one.
1: Or... This is mine.
2: Yeah, yeah, yeah, yeah, yeah, yeah, yeah, yeah,
1: yeah. Man, this era, Britney.
0: Dude, Toxic is... Toxic is maybe the greatest Britney song ever.
2: Oh, baby, baby. Did you see she was just a Dollywood?
1: Oh, no.
2: Yeah, isn't that adorable? She took her kids. Or adults, but yeah.
1: But maybe the best of all time karaoke songs and crowd pleasers. I see you in your truck.
0: By the way, that little...
1: moving. I got you. All
0: that
1: right.
0: Little... Wah! That's a saxophone.
1: Yeah, what is sampled from some old...
0: Yeah, it was an old, like, 50s R&B song, and they used the saxophone. And everybody's like, what's that scream?

0: but maybe not.
1: That's it. Pleaser.
0: That's it. There's no other one. That's
1: gotta,
0: the best.
1: It's got to be a two-person thing. You yep. got to do the duet.
2: Date night.
0: And she's going to have a way too much makeup on. And his
1: or
0: hair
1: he
0: needs
1: could.
0: To be. And his hair needs to be just as long as hers. Ah, yes. Well, if you are karaoke, think of us tonight, won't you?

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1: Good variety of tunes I like.
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11: Sunny today and a pretty good looking weekend ahead. Complete forecast coming up. Now, Big Country News. In Northeast Michigan, authorities still looking into the cause of the fire that destroyed the 211 Barn Grill in Onaway Wednesday morning. Fortunately, no one was injured. The restaurant is located across the street from the Onaway State Park. Bonds Beach Farms, a neighboring business, has set up a GoFundMe page to support the owners, Jeremy and Becky Pasella, their employees, and efforts to rebuild the 211. It's the third well-known spot in the region to be lost to fire in the last few weeks. An Amish-owned business called the Farmer's Creamery near Mayo went up in flames October 3rd, and Snow's Bar and Grill in Cedarville burned down in September. Luckily, no one seriously injured in any of these fires. In Roscommon County, two teens are in custody after a home invasion. Deputies and state troopers responded Wednesday night following reports of shots fired at a home on Sheridan Drive in Prudenville.

0: Reports say two 14-year-old boys fled the scene and fired shots outside the residence. They were eventually apprehended and a handgun was seized. No names and no serious injuries reported. Thursday night football, Tampa Bay beat the Cowboys 24-16.
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0: Here is our forecast across Big Country. Sunny today, highs low to mid 60s this afternoon. Mostly clear and cool tonight, low in the low 40s overnight. A great looking weekend, mostly sunny tomorrow, high Saturday 76. Sunshine again Sunday with temperatures in the mid to upper 70s.
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0: Vincent Mason is going to be dropping by the studio in just a few.
1: We get a lot of messages asking, hey, I hear you guys talking about I'm trying to lose some weight. What is the thing you're talking about? 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
0: 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Don't let me talk to people. Okay.
1: Maybe stop talking then right now.
0: I am such a dummy. I went out to the break room to go fill up my coffee, and I walk in there, and there's this publicist that I've recognized. I've seen him before, and I'm like, hey, how you doing? He's I'm pretty good. And he points over to the bag on the table, and he said, oh, I see you got your Dolly, Cup of Ambition coffee. I'm like, yeah, man. I said, it's awesome.
1: Oh, yeah, they sent that to us.
0: And
1: yeah.
0: I said, the only problem is they messed up. He goes, what? I said, they messed up. I said, look at it. And he said, yeah. I said, look at the bag. He said, yeah. I said, what's wrong with it? He goes, I don't know. What? I said, it's medium roast. He goes, oh, you like your coffee strong. I went, no, it should have been blonde roast. If you're doing a Dolly coffee, it should have been blonde roast. I mean, duh. And I said, that is like beginners. Like, honestly, anybody gets that. And he goes, oh, okay. Well, I'm the PR guy. I'm the one who put that whole thing together. I'm the one who put that whole thing together. I went, I love community coffee.
2: Well, it's the best.
0: Anyway. Yeah. And then he started telling me, he goes, yeah, I want it, but they don't have it in the K-cups. And I'm like, oh, well, hold on. I start going overboard. I'm like, well, let me look. Right. I think we have our little roll our own K-cups.

0: up things. I'm like,
1: yeah.
0: I sent him home with a parting gift, but yeah. So
1: right now he's going, dear diary. Today I realize I screwed up my job.
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8: Plenty of sunshine today and through the upcoming weekend. Complete forecast in just a few moments. Now, big country news. A Presque Isle County woman won over $530,000 playing the Michigan Lottery's Lucky Sevens fast cash game. 46-year-old Sean Penfold of Onaway bought the winning ticket at the Roger City Easy Mart on South Bradley Highway. Sean and her husband plan to pay their daughter's college tuition, take a trip to Hawaii, and invest the rest. Meanwhile, tonight's Mega Millions is $364 million. Events this weekend include the 47th Charlevoix Apple Fest, Ship Shawana on the Road at Ellison Place in Gaylord, Tractors and Treats at the Sheboygan Fairgrounds, 18th Fall on the Island Festival on Drummond Island, Crystal Judson Memorial Ride and Auction at Clyde's Place in Carp Lake, and another edition of Boo Aboard the Mackinac Saturday in Mackinac City. Baseball playoffs last night in Chicago. Guardians beat the White Sox 9-5 to force a deciding Game 5 Saturday night.
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8: Here is our forecast across big country. So

0: Sunny today, highs low to mid 60s this afternoon. Mostly clear and cool tonight, low in the low 40s overnight. A great looking weekend, mostly sunny tomorrow, high Saturday 76. Sunshine again Sunday with temperatures in the mid to upper 70s.
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0: 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It's Riley Green with Big D and Bubba as we are coming to you from the Tractor Supply Studio for Life Out Here. 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
1: So I did a thing on what subscriptions people absolutely cannot go without. You can only have one. There, what do you guys think? Top, there's 10. Just throw out stuff. Let's see how close
0: Netflix.
1: You'll get.
0: Netflix.
1: Nope, didn't make the list.
0: What?
1: Nope.
0: How did Netflix not make the top 10 list of
2: my
0: subscriptions?
2: My Google storage subscription.
1: Absolutely made it. Boom.
0: Really? I don't even use that.
2: Yeah, I paid $10 for it.
3: Amazon?
1: Amazon did make
0: Amazon
1: it.
0: Amazon Prime?
1: Yep. Yeah. Did make it.
0: Walmart Plus?
1: Yeah, that's like a Costco, Walmart. Yeah, okay. Big box. Yep, that did make it. Yeah, okay.
2: What else am I subscribed to?
1: There's one Bubba and I bring up all the time, and he's missing it. YouTube Premium was number one.
0: Oh, yeah.
2: Really? That beat everybody?
1: Ad-free YouTube.
0: I would

0: Never get rid of that ever in a million years. Yeah, I don't like all the little commercials. I'm trying to watch my video and...
1: All right, get out of tech. Think of something else.
2: Field and Stream, the magazine.
1: The gym membership. Oh,
3: yeah. Because it's such a pain to cancel.
1: a library subscription.
0: Who has a subscription to a library?
1: I mean, it's library
3: free.
1: Free. I don't know, but so. Also, making the list for the, I believe, the first time this year, AI agents, whether you use Claude or ChatGPT or whatever,
0: yeah,
1: that has now made the list.
0: I see that.
1: With Apple Storage, a close right behind that. VPN made the list.
0: Mm-hmm.
1: And iCloud, the storage stuff for like cloud or kind of whatever.
0: It's crazy. No Netflix on there.
1: Yeah.
0: Like, I would have thought at least one of the streaming services would have been on there.
1: Hulu made it, but that was it, not Netflix.

0: 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If you want to reach out to us, call or text.
1: Vincent Mason is joining us. He's just walking in the studio. You grab that microphone. What's up, man?
2: What's up?
1: How are you?
2: Good. How are you doing?
1: Well, we're good.
3: Really good.
1: Well, okay, while you get set up, let's just we'll play your music. You mind?
2: No.
1: Okay.
2: Of course not.
1: Here he goes. Wish you well. This is Vincent Mason. We'll talk with Vincent coming up. Hang on.

0: Vincent Mason. Wish you well. That's a fun song, man.
1: Thank you.
0: It's good to see you, man.
1: Good to see you, too.
0: Yeah. Are you a big country music fan?
1: I am.
0: Okay, good. Do you know that Bubba here, I'll just tell you, he likes country music too, but sometimes he likes country music twisted up a little bit.
2: I like country music from other countries.
0: Yeah, you could say I love hamburgers, but you know what? You can just put ground beef in tacos. You could also put ground beef in meatloaf.
2: Okay.
0: So you see what I'm saying?
1: I'm tracking.
0: So we're gonna play some stuff here. This is off of Bubba's own personal reserve, like his wine reserve. What country song do you think this is?
1: It's not The Chair, is it?
2: Yes, it is.
1: Oh, there you go. Now I know.
2: All right, let's see.
0: My chair.
2: I'm going to go to another one.
0: Oh, these are so great.
2: This is my jam right here.
3: He said, I love you till I die.
1: Yeah, he stopped loving her, huh?
0: That's hot.
3: She told him you'll forget.
2: All right, I'll go to one more here and see.
0: You're doing really well. Is it a Kenny Chesney song?
2: No.
1: I said it already felt like a beach song, you know?
0: Dave's at a fan.
1: There you go.
2: It's the furthest thing from the beach.
0: Zach Brown Band. Right?
1: It sounds like many Zach Brown.
0: Oh.
1: Oh.
0: Whoa, what?
1: There we go. John Denver. That's beautiful.
0: Bubba, are you always high, Bubba? Or is it just, do you have like a window of your day that you're okay?
2: Man, look, I like that. It puts me in the mood. It's Irie, bruh.
0: No one even.
1: See, I would have never gotten that one before the lyrics started.
4: No.
1: That was unrecognizable. Yeah.
0: I don't think George Jones liked that one. To be honest with you. All right, Vincent Mason's with us. We'll talk about the new album and touring and fun. It's

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1: Vincent Mason in the studio hanging out. He is more than Stella Lefty's boyfriend, by the way.
0: Yes.
1: How's the journey going as an artist? I see all these TikToks of, I don't know, I guess it's like people who are managers and they're like, I just went to a conference and here's the state of the industry. And I was just like, what? It's wild.
2: I don't see those. I'm glad.
1: You don't
2: I'm glad
1: watch
2: I'm
1: them.
2: Not on that side.
1: It's a bunch
0: You're
1: of
0: You're not
1: mess.
0: On manager talk?
2: I'm not on manager
1: it's
2: talk.
1: It's a mess.
2: What? No. The journey's good, I think. It's pretty good.
1: Do you feel like you have to do a whole, like nowadays, are you always doing social media something?
2: Yes.
1: How
2: yes.
1: do you have to have so do so many a week or a day?
2: A day, really.
1: How many?
2: One a day is usually, that's my kind of benchmark. I feel like that's pretty good. You're doing,
0: at least one,
2: doing
0: little,
2: one a day.
0: One little pop in.
2: Yeah.
0: Stay relevant.
2: Something, you know.
1: And what are they? Are you always just trying to figure something out?
2: I feel like they could be anything. I mean, most of the time it's just like you want to post your songs as often as you can. I think that's kind of like the main point. It's fun to do fun stuff every now and then, but it all kind of needs to point back to your
1: I see
2: stuff,
1: where you know? Like, you have like a song that you're pushing, like Wish You Well or whatever. And so you're like, you're lip syncing Wish You Well
2: yeah, right.
1: at an airport. Now I'm at a bathroom. Now I'm at a park.
2: Yeah. That's the deal. Yeah. That's it. But I think it's not too bad. I think once you kind of get in the mindset of just like more people are going to hear it if you post it, then
1: yeah.
2: that's kind of what I try to remember.
0: What's been the hardest thing to adjust to as far as, you know, being on a major label and all that kind of stuff?
2: I think just the day-to-day, if you love it, it's great. You hear about people like quitting and leaving record deals all the time because if you don't love it, it does become everything. So
0: it's a job.
2: Yeah. Everyone's like, how could you quit? You got the deal. You finally got it. And it's like, it becomes a lot of work. So if you don't want to do it, I could see it being pretty miserable, but I like it.
1: That's when it really starts. Like when the work.
2: Absolutely.
1: Now you get more people's fingers in your food.
2: Absolutely. Yeah.
1: I don't think I said that right.
0: Actually, it worked well. I'm like, yeah, that makes sense. Yeah, the people, you know, they get their fingers in your food. Yeah. It's messy.
2: Just hungry all the time.
1: Just always just kind of messing around. Did you play ball growing up?
2: I did. I played football and basketball.
1: Okay.
2: Yep.
1: Did you think you were going to do that for a living?
2: No, I think until I was probably 14, I thought maybe, and then you wake up one day and you realize.
0: So I'm
2: I think you know, you can size it up athletically. I was like, I'm not.
1: Yeah, right.
0: I'm a little shocked that you and Carson haven't.

0: done the old HT to each other yet.
1: We hotty toddy.
2: We hit it right.
1: We hotty
2: right when we walked in.
1: Yeah, in the hallway.
0: They're both Ole Miss
1: people.
0: Yeah,
1: actually. Oh, okay. Well, I asked him what dorm he was in because there's specifically a male and female dorm that were next to each other. When I was a freshman, I picked it because I thought that's where the boys are, and he was in the boys' side. Yeah, and I was
2: Stockard
1: in Martin.
2: Stockard
1: Martin was the name of it.
3: What was your major?
2: I was doing political science at the time. I wanted to be a sports and entertainment lawyer.
0: Then he switched it to girls and guitars.
2: That's right. Yeah, the 1 year plan of political science.
3: He graduated with honors.
1: But it seems
3: honors.
1: That you picked the right way.
2: I think so, yeah. I didn't really have much interest. I didn't know what I wanted to do because I'd only played football and basketball. Kind of knew it wasn't going to work. I still love football and basketball, but when I graduated, I just didn't know.
3: Oh, so you did graduate.
2: I didn't really have a direction. High school.
3: Oh, well,
2: high school. Never graduated. never graduated college, but okay. When I was going to Ole Miss, I had a bunch of friends going to Ole Miss, and I was like, yeah, I still go there, and then they're like, what do you want to major in? And I was like,
3: I'll be a lawyer. Vincent Mason, his new album is out. It's called There I Go. Check it out. You can also follow him. Just look up Vincent Mason on all the socials. Good
2: Thank
3: to see you, and wish you the best. Again, Vincent Mason.
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1: 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Tampa Bay stunned the Cowboys 24-16. Detroit headed to Arizona this weekend. Lions are 2-2, 5.5-point favorites against the Cardinals on Sunday. College football, Michigan has a bye this weekend. Michigan State's homecoming tomorrow against Illinois. Baseball playoffs last night in Chicago. Guardians beat the White Sox 9-5 to force a deciding Game 5 Saturday night in Cleveland. Meanwhile, the NLCS begins Sunday with the Dodgers at Milwaukee. NHL Red Wings back in action tonight, wrapping up their season-opening 4-game homestand against the Seattle Kraken. And it's Week 7 of the high school football season. 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

0: whatever you're talking about. We're talking about the Roomba. And Bubba's like, dude, I love my Roomba, my robot vacuum. This guy was like, he goes, man, I agree. So, hey, how many Roombas have you had?
1: We've had three.
0: Wow.
1: We started out cheap.
0: Yeah.
1: And then we progressed up, and my wife would just die if something happened to hers.
2: She
1: said that's been the best maid she's ever had, and she's never had one, so I guess there it is.
2: Yeah, I was a very early adopter. 2003 or 2004, I got my first Roomba. And it is still working to this day. I do all my own maintenance. I have the kits, like all the repair kits.
0: Yep.
2: And I change everything out. I vacuum. I open the case up, and I vacuum out any of the dust that could have accumulated in there. I clean all the little plastic things. I've actually, you know how your headlights can get that glaze on them? I've had to do that on my Roomba. It's still working. And well over 20 years, I bought a second one because whenever I was going through my divorce, I had packed my Roomba, and I was so panicked. I'm like, oh no!
0: Anyway, probably missed that Roomba more than her.
2: Yeah, I did. I did. So I ended up having
1: you get attached.
2: Oh yeah,
0: that Roomba now only cleans half of the room.
3: Yeah. And the Roomba worked harder.
1: Hell to watch.
2: Yeah.
0: Yeah. I like mine. It's got the, it's like a mop function.
2: I've never gotten the mop ones.
0: Yeah. That's pretty good. I got
2: Ava the mop one, but
1: pretty cool.
0: All right. Well,
2: what's yours? Hold on. Before you go, what did you name them?
1: I'll have to talk to her about it. Maybe she calls it something. I don't know.
2: Oh, she's got a name for the Roomba. I promise you. They're like pets. All right. Thank you, man. Appreciate it.
1: All right, guys.
0: All right. We'll see you.
1: Talk to you later. Bye. Hey,

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7: Sunny today and a pretty good looking weekend ahead. Complete forecast coming up. Now, big country news. In northeast Michigan, authorities still looking into the cause of the fire that destroyed the 211 Barn Grill in Onaway Wednesday morning. Fortunately, no one was injured. The restaurant is located across the street from the Onaway State Park. Bonds Beach Farms, a neighboring business, has set up a GoFundMe page to support the owners, Jeremy and Becky Pasella, their employees, and efforts to rebuild the 211. It's the third well-known spot in the region to be lost to fire in the last few weeks. An Amish-owned business called the Farmer's Creamery near Mayo went up in flames October 3rd, and Snow's Bar and Grill in Cedarville burned down in September. Luckily, no one seriously injured in any of these fires. In Roscommon County, two teens are in custody after a home invasion. Deputies and state troopers responded Wednesday night following reports of shots fired at a home on Sheridan Drive in Prudenville. Reports say two 14-year-old boys fled the scene and fired shots outside the residence. They were eventually apprehended and a handgun was seized. No names and no serious injuries reported. Thursday night football, Tampa Bay beat the Cowboys 24-16.
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0: Here is our forecast across big country. Sunny today, highs low to mid 60s this afternoon. Mostly clear and cool tonight, low in the low 40s overnight. A great looking weekend, mostly sunny tomorrow, high Saturday 76. Sunshine again Sunday with temperatures in the mid to upper 70s.
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1: What's happening, Bubba? Good morning.
0: My neighbors hate me. That's what's going on. Once again.
1: All the gunfire?
0: Once again. No, it's not it. This time, it's because of animals. Not even my animals. My little squirrels that I hang out with and I feed the peanuts to and everything in the back.
1: You're that guy, man.
0: Yeah, I give them popcorn and all.
1: Yeah, you're the reason they're messing up my facing on the... Yeah, go ahead.
0: So I bought real pumpkins to put on the front steps, you know, and it looks great. Well, they decided to get into it. So the squirrels have now chewed this gigantic hole in one of the big pumpkins. And the neighbor is saying basically they're dragging the pieces of pumpkin over to their yard and they're eating what they want. And then they just leave the guts of the pumpkin there on their thing. And I'm like, okay, it's a big deal. It's an animal.
2: It's fertilizer.
0: They're getting all mad
2: it's
0: at me for
2: it. Pieces.
0: No, they're saying it messes. It's gross. It's gross because they have to take the, I don't know.
1: My problem would be that you're attracting varmints that I'm trying to get rid of.
0: Well, I did see a mouse. I saw a mouse running out there too. I went, man, maybe I should rethink this real pumpkin thing.
1: It's like,
0: but I just thought it was just, that's what, it's outside. That's where they live.
2: Squirrels were celebrating Halloween. They were carving your pumpkins for you. I think that's adorable.
1: When was the last time you carved a pumpkin?
2: Last year.
1: All right. Okay, cool. Yeah.
0: I mean, I was going to carve these, but now they have giant holes in them already because the...
2: they got you started.
1: Because you're terrible.
0: Squirrels and the mice.
1: You're a terrible neighbor. That's why.
3: 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Text or call Big D and Bubba. CMA nominees for the National Radio Air Personalities of the Year Award. 1-800-667-8686.
0: Hey, it's Big D and Bubba. You know how it goes. The first cool morning hits and suddenly you remember everything that you said you'd get done before fall.
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2: Yeah!
3: Plenty of sunshine today and through the upcoming weekend. Complete forecast in just a few moments. Now, big country news. A Presque Isle County woman won over $530,000 playing the Michigan Lottery's Lucky Sevens fast cash game. 46-year-old Sean Penfold of Onaway bought the winning ticket at the Roger City Easy Mart on South Bradley Highway. Sean and her husband plan to pay their daughter's college tuition, take a trip to Hawaii, and invest the rest. Meanwhile, tonight's Mega Millions is $364 million. Events this weekend include the 47th Charlevoix Apple Fest, Ship Shawana on the Road at Ellison Place in Gaylord, Tractors and Treats at the Sheboygan Fairgrounds, 18th Fall on the Island Festival on Drummond Island, Crystal Judson Memorial Ride and Auction at Clyde's Place in Carp Lake, and another edition of Boo Aboard the Mackinac, Saturday in Mackinac City. Baseball playoffs last night in Chicago. Guardians beat the White Sox 9-5 to force a deciding Game 5 Saturday night.
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3: Here is our forecast across Big Country. Sunny today, highs low to mid 60s this afternoon. Mostly clear and cool tonight, low in the low 40s overnight. A great looking weekend, mostly sunny tomorrow, high Saturday, 76. Sunshine again Sunday with temperatures in the mid to upper 70s.
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1: Hey, good morning. Just want to say good morning to y'all and love you guys' radio show.
2: Oh, thank you, man. Thank you very much.
1: Thank you. Yeah, I always listen to you guys every morning. You guys crack me up.
2: Well, nice. That's what we're here for. That's our job. We said, you know, what can we do? Let's go to work today. Well, what do you want to do, Big D? I don't know, Bubba. What do you want to do? I said, let's just crack up. What's your name?
1: Eric.
2: Eric. I said, let's crack up Eric. And he said, okay, let's do it. So that's been our mission all day.
1: All right, you guys have a good day. All right, thank you.
2: You too, Eric. Later, bud. Good hearing from you.
1: Yeah, bye.

0: Morgan Wallen and Don't We with Big D and Bubba.
1: Friday Night Lights, man. Getting ready. By the way, don't forget we have our Friday Football Faithful coming up just a little bit. We have our member of the clergy come on and say a prayer for protection for the kids playing tonight in high school football, whether it's the players or the cheerleaders, whoever.
0: Just listen to that, dude. Just listen to that.
1: I know, man.
0: Just listen to that. I mean, that is the sound of America.
1: Yes. Bro. Walking into the stadium with your little seat cushion.
0: Oh, yeah.
1: You have the school logo on it.
0: And if you're fancy, you have the back on it.
1: Oh, right.
0: Fancy or my dad. Yeah, man, it's pretty great. It's pretty great. This time of year is the best. Whether you're a parent or a student or just a fan of the team because you grew up and went there as a kid.
1: Yeah, man, nostalgia.
0: This is your time.
2: Three claps. We're ready tonight. Three claps. Three claps. Three claps. 27 years ago, I sat in this locker room just like you guys on a knee getting ready to play a game. I walked down the locker room, it still smells the same. It takes you back real quick. One of the things that caught me was how fast 27 years goes by. There's so many people that live vicariously through you. I would give anything tonight to jump in one of these uniforms with you guys.
3: To do something I never had an opportunity to do. My father never saw me play. You play for your fathers tonight.
2: That feeling goes away. It goes away, and it doesn't come every Friday night. It comes when you get married. It comes when your child's born. So you get it. But you just don't get it every Friday night. You're going to miss that more than anything in the world. That's what I miss. And so you seniors that are focused on college, you're focused on your work after high school, what you're going to do next, you're focused on tomorrow, aren't you? You've got plenty of time for tomorrow. But these tonights, they're going by fast. You focus on tonight. This is about you guys. This is about the guys in this room that care about each other, that know there's only so many more of these nights left. It's about you. They're a faceless opponent. They just happen to draw the short straw tonight. Now get your asses ready to play. Win on three. One, two, three.

0: 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We love hearing from you. 1-800-667-8686. 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A contact. That's the word I meant to say.
1: Hey, Father Don is joining us from St. Ignatius to do our prayer for our Friday football faithful. Hello, Father. Good morning to you. Thanks for doing this.
2: Good morning. I'm happy to do it.
1: I bet you've probably never done this before.
2: Yeah, I have.
0: You prayed on the radio before?
2: Oh, sure.
0: Oh, that's awesome.
1: Oh, sure. Old hat.
0: Yeah. Been sure. There, done that.
1: Yeah, I have. We appreciate it. Go ahead, Father Don. Thank you.
2: Sure. Well, Lord God, we ask your blessings on the players, the students, the cheerleaders, the band, coaches, everyone involved in this great tradition we have in our country. May they give you glory by the way they use their gifts and their talents, by their sportsmanship and their good spirit. And we also remember those who protect and serve, those who help us to have the freedom to gather as we do and enjoy this great tradition in our country. And we pray all this in your name. Amen.
1: Amen. Amen. Amen. Father Don, thank you so much. We appreciate it. We head on into the weekend. Thank you, Father.
2: All right. God bless.
1: Bye-bye.
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4: I hate to bring up politics, but have you seen the latest on Abdul?
5: Abdul El-Sayed? 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
4: I mean, I knew he was liberal, but now I saw he wants 4,000 criminals released from jail.
5: 4,000 criminals? 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
4: Oh, people in jail for murder. 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
5: Are you sure?
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5: Wait, I need to look it up.
4: Read it. 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
5: He put that in writing? 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
4: El-Sayed has a lot of dangerous ideas.
5: I mean, I could vote for a Democrat, but Abdul El-Sayed seems like a different kind of Democrat.
4: Seriously, different and dangerous.
5: Abdul El-Sayed, too dangerous for the U.S. Senate.
4: SLF PAC is responsible for the content of this advertising, paid for by SLF PAC, not authorized by any candidate or candidates committee. 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
2: 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Tampa Bay stunned the Cowboys 24-16. Detroit headed to Arizona this weekend. Lions are 2-2, 5.5-point favorites against the Cardinals on Sunday. College football, Michigan has a bye this weekend. Michigan State's homecoming tomorrow against Illinois. Baseball playoffs last night in Chicago. Guardians beat the White Sox 9-5 to force a deciding Game 5 Saturday night in Cleveland. Meanwhile, the NLCS begins Sunday with the Dodgers at Milwaukee. NHL Red Wings back in action tonight, wrapping up their season-opening four-game homestand against the Seattle Kraken. And it's Week 7 of the high school football season. 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
1: 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Baseball cards, car parts, vintage clothing.
0: Watches.
1: Yeah, you name it. And so these people are selling these items, and it's a live bid. And so you are in it. You are watching it. It's exhilarating.
0: It's like watching your favorite TikToker do a live stream, except you're in on it because you're actually buying or bidding on the product that they're talking about.
1: That's right.
0: So much fun. It is so great because, you know, we've all done the traditional bids and things, but this is more like you're being a part of a game show almost.
1: Yeah, that's
0: it is
1: right.
0: So much fun. Again, it's called Whatnot. One word, Whatnot. And we want you to go right now and get $20 off your first purchase. All you do is search Whatnot, Whatnot, in the App Store. Download that, sign up, and then you'll start finding the stuff that you've been chasing, whether it's cards or whatever. Terms apply. Again, Whatnot in the App Store.
1: I head into the weekend. We got a lot of great football games that are happening. Maybe some high school games for you, but college games, NFL, got some baseball, some WNBA. May make me some money. I was on WNBA.
0: You always do well with that with your DraftKings.
1: I know. My buds are like, what are you betting on? I go, football. Garrett, you doing ribs this weekend, I hear?
2: I'm doing ribs. I'm doing some spare ribs this
1: weekend. All right. A little fattier cut of meat. You got a lot of, you're smoking it in your easy bake oven?
2: Yep. Yes. Yes, I am.
1: Garrett has an electric smoker.
0: Oh, that's why you
1: who knew they made bake? Those? Yeah, that's right. That's right. It's basically,
0: at least he's got a smoker though. Because yeah. I don't even have that.
1: What is that? It's just a light bulb in there and a lit cigarette.
3: Everybody got to start with training wheels, D.
2: If they turn out good, maybe I'll bring you guys a sample.
1: All right.
0: Yeah.
1: Well, that whole world. I'm trying to think of a comparison, Carson, for women. The guys.

0: We have so many like pockets of our society in the male guy land. Like we have the sports guys, we have the car guys, the gun guys, you know, the hunters. But we also have the smokers, the guys who do the grilling and that kind of stuff. And it is brutal. If you don't use this, oh, you don't do it right. Well, what?
1: I call them masculine urges.
0: It's pretty good. So is there anything like that, Carson?
2: Wow, Norman? I don't, because we have book girlies, but we don't fight about them.
0: Yeah, you don't fight about it?
2: No, we don't.
0: You don't fight about a book like, oh, that book stinks.
3: Oh, I read that first.
2: I'm into romanticism. Oh, I'm into biographies. Like, no, we're just here for the wine.
0: No.
2: That's it.
0: Well, see, then there's wine. And then you don't fight about everything. Is it about men? Y'all fight about men? No.
2: Yeah, I feel like we got better things to do.
0: Well, good luck on your rips this weekend, Garrett.
1: Thank you.
0: Bring some in. Let's see what happens. On a train.

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1: You've entered big country.
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1: Good times and great music.
3: Turn it up.
2: Turn it up.
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8: Sunny today and a pretty good looking weekend ahead. Complete forecast coming up. Now, Big Country News. In Northeast Michigan, authorities still looking into the cause of the fire that destroyed the 211 Barn Grill in Onaway Wednesday morning. Fortunately, no one was injured. The restaurant is located across the street from the Onaway State Park. Bonds Beach Farms, a neighboring business, has set up a GoFundMe page to support the owners, Jeremy and Becky Pasella, their employees, and efforts to rebuild the 211. It's the third well-known spot in the region to be lost to fire in the last few weeks. An Amish-owned business called the Farmer's Creamery near Mayo went up in flames October 3rd, and Snow's Bar and Grill in Cedarville burned down in September. Luckily, no one seriously injured in any of these fires. In Roscommon County, two teens are in custody after a home invasion. Deputies and state troopers responded Wednesday night following reports of shots fired at a home on Sheridan Drive in Prudenville. Reports say two 14-year-old boys fled the scene and fired shots outside the residence. They were eventually apprehended and a handgun was seized. No names and no serious injuries reported. Thursday night football, Tampa Bay beat the Cowboys 24-16.
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8: Here is our forecast across Big Country. Sunny today, highs low to mid 60s this afternoon. Mostly clear and cool tonight, low in the low 40s overnight. A great looking weekend, mostly sunny tomorrow, high Saturday, 76. Sunshine again Sunday with temperatures in the mid to upper 70s.
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0: 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And you know, we say it all the time, you can make a contact and put us into your phone. 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

0: Parker says, I'm starting an app called Tinder. It's like Tinder with an I, but this is with an E. So instead of dating, it tells you where you can buy chicken tenders.
1: Gina says, having a mechanical pencil used to be a sign of great wealth in grade school.
0: Man, right? Brandy says, I hate it when cashiers check to see if my $10 bill is real. If I could print money, I wouldn't be at Dollar Tree, Karen.
1: And Matthew says, I went to the doctor's office with a suspicious-looking mole. He said, they all look like that, and I should put it back in the garden.
0: Hey, all right. Got a good tweet, tag us. We'll see it. Nat, Big D, and Bubba.
2: Tweet, tweet, those tasty tweets.
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4: And that's today's Big D and Bubba tasty tweets. Big Delicious.
1: Hey, it's Big D and Bubba. You know how it goes. 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

0: Yeah, Jason Aldean, My Kind of Party with Big D and Bubba. 1-800-667-8686.
1: Oh, yeah, baby. It's Friday. 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
1: Bro, are you going out for Halloween stuff? Are you planning all that? Parties and junk?
0: I actually am going to do something very un-me because I'm trying to do things. I look at Carson as an inspiration. She, a year and a half ago, was like, I'm going to just resolve to be more social. And then you went out and you built this great social life. Like, she never has an empty night now.
2: Oh, my gosh, it's exhausting.
0: But you did it.
2: I did it.
0: And you're there and you're present and all that kind of stuff. So I kind of was like, I want to do something that's uncomfortable. So I asked a couple friends. I'm like, hey, you guys want to go out? There's those haunted trail nights. I know. I hate being scared. Big D, you've gone through a haunted house with me before. I don't like being scared. I don't
1: Dude,
0: like
1: the
0: jump
1: trails
0: scares.
1: Are worse, maybe.
2: Yeah. Oh, they're so fun, though.
0: So we're going to go and do that. Well, anyway, I asked several people and got a couple people in, and somebody did not reply. And then I got a thing back saying, okay, I'm in. Grab me a ticket. But we'd already bought the tickets, and now it's sold out.
2: Too bad.
0: Okay, well, that's what I was going to say. But there's also a part of me that's wanting to go, you know what, I can just give them my ticket and I can get out of it. I don't know.
1: Listen, bro, I love you, man. But that's not your thing.
0: It isn't my thing. No. I don't do well with it.
1: One time, so we're doing this, we're in Beaumont, Texas, and they're like, hey, it's just the biggest haunted house in the county. And we're like, all right, let's see what's going on. So we're doing a broadcast out there. And they're like, all right, so we'll let you guys go through first, you know, just you guys. Bubba's like, I'm good. I'm like, dude, come on. So we get in there, and we're going through the thing, and I got ahead of him a little bit, and I saw that there was so they have hidden doors where they go in and out, and they can go
0: They can move
1: across,
0: around.
1: So they can cut off. Yeah, it's like a side.
0: Like a Disney
1: shortcut.
0: Where they go underground.
1: Right. Yeah. And so I saw that, and so I ducked in and just left him.
2: Oh, my gosh,
1: just left him. He was like, I could hear him going, D.
2: No.
1: And it's,
0: I was so
1: and Bubba like, beep, beep. He's cussing. He's hitting people. And then finally, they had to turn the lights on and drag him out of there. And the cops are waiting on him.
0: I'm glad you told the story because I'm giving them my ticket.
1: That's right. I can

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1: Wow. What's cooking here?
0: Just listen for a sec. Then you ask what's cooking.
1: All right.
0: It's a bluegrass cut.

0: So, Del McCurry is the guy you were just talking about. Dan Tominski.
1: Oh, yeah, these are legit people in there.
0: Yeah. There's the great Del McCurry. Dan Tominski.
1: Dan, yeah.
2: Steve Martin's on this too.
0: Yes, that's what I was going to say. Steve Martin.
1: Playing banjo?
0: Yeah.
3: And singing.

0: man.
1: I don't know how we pulled this off. Do we still have Dan's contact info?
0: I think I might have it. So.
1: Yeah. I want a jam session in here. Also, Allison Brown. Big shout out to Allison, too. Yeah, I just, they dropped this, and I'm like, what are you doing teasing us with this?
2: That was awesome.

0: dude.
1: Okay.
0: That's pretty hot, man. Yeah. Pretty hot.
1: It's out. It's all over. It's blowing up on socials, YouTube, etc. Allison Brown, Steve Martin, Del McCurry, Dan Tominski, Old Town Road. Wow.

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1: Breaking news we're following this morning. Here's Bubba with the latest.
0: Well, following is exactly what we're talking about. Something went down. Ella Langley has unfollowed Riley Green on Instagram.
1: That is right. What happened?
0: I don't know. This is big news. Also, we have other news. This one is, the storm. Got to talk about that.
1: Yeah, we have this storm. Governor DeSantis? Yesterday was like, I can't say the name of this storm, so I'm just going to say Isaiah.
0: I've been saying Isaiah and Isaac.
1: This is a strengthening in the Gulf. It is expected to make landfall as it approaches and gets

0: closer and looking at the storm surge across the mouth of the Mississippi River to Suwannee, Florida, and pretty damaging winds, of course, over the weekend for Alabama, Mississippi, portions of western and northern Georgia, and into the southeast, middle Tennessee, and on up north as it continues this weekend. Lots of rain.
1: I would also like to address my DraftKings brothers. Code Bubba, by the way, whenever you get the app.
0: Take the under.
1: Definitely take the under and expect a lot of running game. Yes. Just saying.
0: Speaking of hurricanes, how about a little Luke Combs in the studio playing Hurricane? Anyone for that?
2: Yeah.
1: Down for this.
0: This is in the studio a lot.

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1: 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I grew up in northern Michigan, went to the Army, learned that respect is looking someone in the eye and keeping your word. Jack Bergman broke his. There is a good reason that the American Legion, VFW, and Disabled American Veterans oppose Bergman on this. 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
8: 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Tampa Bay stunned the Cowboys 24-16. Detroit headed to Arizona this weekend. Lions are 2-2, 5.5-point favorites against the Cardinals on Sunday. College football, Michigan has a bye this weekend. Michigan State's homecoming tomorrow against Illinois. Baseball playoffs last night in Chicago. Guardians beat the White Sox 9-5 to force a deciding Game 5 Saturday night in Cleveland. Meanwhile, the NLCS begins Sunday with the Dodgers at Milwaukee. NHL Red Wings back in action tonight, wrapping up their season-opening four-game homestand against the Seattle Kraken. And it's week 7 of the high school football season. 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

0: the Green, who's not being followed by Ella Langley, and Thick As You Drunk with Big D and Bubba.
1: Hey, good morning. What's happening?
2: How's it going?
1: Good, man. What's up?
2: Just living, you know, on my way to work. I always listen to you guys. And I never called in because just didn't actually look up the number. I was being lazy. Oh. But today I said I'd call in.
0: Well, welcome to the party, man. Yeah. This is cool. We're finally getting a chance to talk with you. What's your name?
2: Andre.
0: Andre, nice to meet you. I'm Bubba. That's Big D. We
1: got Andre, Schaefer, Carson, what kind of, Garrett. Yeah, what kind of ride you got? What kind of ride you in right now?
2: I got an 03 Chevy Silverado.
1: Ooh, it's good stuff, man.
2: She's old, but she's
0: oh, there ain't nothing. No. That is a beautiful truck. Don't you see? You don't have to go ahead and, you know, qualify it. Going, she's old, but she works. And no, you say she's awesome.
2: He is. He gets me to A and B, so that's all that matters.
1: Good, man. What do you do for a living?
2: I actually work at a tire spot, tire discounters.
1: Okay.
2: We open from 8 to 6. I'm always promoting.
0: Okay. Hey, man, that's right.
1: Hey, you know, we were talking about Carson didn't know that you can patch, you know, your own tire. She always takes it in. So we're trying to get her a patch kit for Christmas. Merry Christmas.
2: Yeah, it's a little bit of elbow grease.
1: Yeah,
0: but you know what? If you know how to do the plug, man, that is a game changer for the rest of your life.
1: Not to take away, don't y'all do it for free most of the time?
2: Yeah, we do. As long as you give us a Google review.
1: Oh, wow, that's
0: five
1: smart.
0: 5 stars, you get free.
1: That's smart.
0: I think that's really smart.
2: Well, you guys have a good one.
1: All right.
0: Well, Andre, it's good talking to you. Andre, you're a good dude, man.
1: Hey, watch those wheels on the bus. They go round and round. Oh, he hung up before I could tell my dumb joke.
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the best country plays on Big Country 102.9. It's Jason Aldean and Drowns the Whiskey, helping us through another great set of music into the 10 o'clock hour. Steve here with you. Finally, Friday edition of the big show. Thanks for stopping by and letting me be a part of whatever you got cooking today. Working, playing, just kind of hanging out. Great music that you and I will share. George Strait, Chris Stapleton. Got some Luke Combs on the way as well. Keep things moving with Lauren Elena and Chase Matthew. It's Big Country 102.9.

0: King George and a love without end. Amen. It's Steve here with you on a finally Friday, a big first responder Friday, thanks to Pollard's Quick Lube and Service in Indian River. And this week we tip a cap to Sergeant Alan Mitchell from St. Ignace. Now, Sergeant Mitchell's with the St. Ignace Police Department, celebrating 20 years of service to the St. Ignace Police and the community itself. And you can come out and celebrate the open house. They've got a brand new police department on US 2 in St. Ignace. They're going to be holding that on Monday. And, well, hey, congratulate Sergeant Mitchell while you're there. You can meet Chief James as well, Officer Provost, Officer Fee, Officer Olson. They're all going to be on hand. Take a tour of the new building. They'll be grilling out. Come have some dinner. Kids activities. They'll have music. It's all happening next Monday on the 12th from 4 until 6. Sergeant Alan Mitchell from St. Ignace, we tip our cap to you this week as our first responder on First Responder Friday here at Big Country 102.9.
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Pretty nice next couple of days lined up for us. A mix of sun and clouds for us today. It looks like ample sunshine out there. We'll have highs mainly in the 60s across the region. Should be cleared, partly cloudy tonight. Good night for Friday night football. Lows will dip mainly into the 40s, and we'll see a mix of sun and clouds then on Saturday. Highs will be in the 70s to low 80s for some. Sunday starts with

sunshine. Clouds will build. Could see some light showers by the evening. Highs back in the low to mid 70s. Right now, it's great country music. A great set rolls with Old Dominion on Big Country 102.9. I wonder

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0: say so. We made a handful of winners that went to see those guys in Grand Rapids. We've made a handful of winners that are going to get to go see Riley Green coming up next summer. And, well, we're always giving away something cool. Just keep listening. A little birdie told me we'll have another nice giveaway coming up starting next week. 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
1: I hate to bring up politics, but have you seen the latest on Abdul?
2: Abdul El-Sayed? That guy is pretty, I don't know, extreme, wouldn't you say?
1: I mean, I knew he was liberal, but now I saw he wants 4,000 criminals released from jail.
2: 4,000 criminals? What kind?
1: Oh, people in jail for murder. Rapists. You know, criminals.
2: Are you sure?
1: It was in Abdul El-Sayed's campaign platform. He put it in writing.
2: Wait, I need to look it up.
1: Read it. I have it right here. El-Sayed said reducing prison population is, quote, essential.
2: He put that in writing? I think keeping criminals in jail is essential.
1: El-Sayed has a lot of dangerous ideas.
2: I mean, I could vote for a Democrat, but Abdul El-Sayed seems like a different kind of Democrat.
1: Seriously, different and dangerous.
2: Abdul El-Sayed, too dangerous for the U.S. Senate.
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What's going on?

0: So it's early October, and the holidays are going to be on us before you know it. Now, apparently, is the time you need to start thinking about booking holiday travel if you're heading somewhere. 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Google just shared 5 years of data from Google Flights in an effort to help people figure out when they should book their Thanksgiving and Christmas travel to get the best deals. They say for Thanksgiving, ticket prices tend to be the lowest about 34 days ahead of the holiday. Thanksgiving will fall on November 26th this year. So that means the best deals should be available around October 23rd. 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So that would make the best deals available around October 30th. So I guess if you're planning on traveling for the holidays this year, I'm just telling you, this is your heads up to set a calendar reminder, maybe 2 or 3 weeks out from now if you're looking for the best deals. 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
1: 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Unbelievable. Bergman loves to pat veterans on their back when he's here, but he stabs us in the back in Washington. I grew up in northern Michigan, went to the Army, learned that respect is looking someone in the eye and keeping your word. Jack Bergman broke his. There is a good reason that the American Legion, VFW, and Disabled American Veterans oppose Bergman on this. 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Vets against Bergman. Vote against Bergman.
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She had a new song that's set to be released today. I haven't gotten my ears on it yet. It's called Kinda Love It, another collaboration with John Mayer. It's about her husband, Duck Hodges, and how she admits that she didn't think she'd ever settle down, but now she loves the life she's living. Lake Wilson, Phone Keys Wallet here on Big Country, 102.9, rolling our way in the 11 o'clock hour.

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0: He's going to be out on the road as one of the opening acts for Kenny Chesney, as well as Sheryl Crow. The tour is called Original Vibe Room. It's Eric Church and a hell of a view here on Big Country 102.9. Rolling into the weekend and rolling towards another opportunity to cash in on Instant Rich's Mega Millions jackpot tonight. That's going to be worth $364 million. 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Good luck if you're a player from all of us here at Big Country 102.9.
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Weather-wise, hope you get a chance to get out and enjoy a beautiful weekend, because it's sure going to be nice. Plenty of sunshine for us today. We'll see some clouds floating over. Highs will be mainly in the 60s. Looks clear to partly cloudy tonight. Back down in the 40s for most of us. And Saturday, calling for a mix of sun and clouds. Warm with highs in the 70s to low 80s. Sunday starts with sun. We'll see some clouds build, maybe some light showers by the evening. Highs in the low to mid 70s. And looks a little cooler, and maybe a little bit of rain falling on Monday. Right now, great country music. Great set rolling. How about Kelsey Ballerini and Kenny Chesney? 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

0: Big Country 102.9 with Kill Wetzel taking the high road as we wander through it together on a Friday. And I don't know that Dolly Parton ever quit working, even when she was sick and battling cancer down towards the end of her life. She was doing things in the furtherance of music. On Wednesday night, Zach Brown introduced a clip from Dolly at the CMA Foundation Music Teachers Excellent event. In the clip, Dolly said, "I've always believed that music brings people together, but none of that happens without dedicated teachers who encourage, inspire, and believe in the next generation, and that's what we're celebrating. 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Again, Dolly seemed like she always had others on her mind, even in her darkest hours. We'll take care of this. I got great music on the way. How about Jordan Davis to start another big set next on Big Country 102.9.
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to help erase pencil marks. That technique was used for centuries until, well, the common standard place little pink end came into play. Great set of music. We're rolling through it here on a Friday. How about John Party? It's Big Country 102.9.

0: Monday. We are so excited. He's one of our favorite human beings on planet Earth, and we don't say that lightly.
1: Yeah, he's the best. Matthew West. He's a Christian artist doing a little country. Also, we have a lot of fun with him. It's all Monday. Plus, how well do you know America? Yeah, you think pretty good?
0: I live here. I know it well.
1: We'll find out. Hey, enjoy your weekend. We're back with you Monday. Big deal, Bubba.
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0: wonder how his name situation is handled in, say, a professional setting. You know, you've got a meeting. Do they call him Jason DeFord, or do they say, Mr. Roll, they're ready to see you now, Jelly Roll, and I'm not okay, which is just fine as well. Steve here with you on our Big Friday get-together. 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
5: Time for a news update. It was a heated televised debate last night in Grand Rapids for the U.S. Senate race in Michigan. Democrat Abdul El-Sayed and Republican Mike Rogers clashed over tariffs, immigration, the war in Iran, and their personal records ahead of the November 3rd election. Latest polls show El-Sayed with just a slight lead. The candidates will participate in a final debate October 21st. In Northeast Michigan, authorities still looking into the cause of the fire that destroyed the 211 Bar and Grill in Onaway Wednesday morning. Fortunately, no one was injured. The restaurant is located across the street from the Onaway State Park. It's been there since 1946. Bonds Beach Farms, a neighboring business, has set up a GoFundMe page to support the owners, Jeremy and Becky Pacella, their employees, and efforts to rebuild the 211. A Presque Isle County woman won over $530,000 playing the Michigan Lottery's Lucky Sevens fast cash game. 46-year-old Sean Penfold of Onaway bought the winning ticket at the Roger City Easy Mart. She and her husband planned to pay their daughter's college tuition, take a trip to Hawaii, and invest the rest. Lots of events going on this fall weekend, including the 47th Charlevoix Apple Fest, Tractors and Treats at the Sheboygan Fairgrounds, Ship Shawana on the Road at Ellison Place in Gaylord, the 18th Fall on the Island Festival is on Drummond Island, Crystal Judson Memorial Ride and Auction tomorrow at Clyde's Place in Carp Lake, and it's another edition of Boo Aboard the Mackinac Saturday in Mackinac City. Thursday Night Football. In Dallas, Tampa Bay stunned the Cowboys 24-16. Lions are 5.5-point favorites at Arizona on Sunday. College football, Michigan has the weekend off. Michigan State homecoming tomorrow against Illinois. Baseball playoffs last night in Chicago. Guardians beat the White Sox 9-5, forcing a deciding Game 5 Saturday night in Cleveland. Red Wings back on home ice again tonight against Seattle. And it's week 7 of the high school football season. I'm Mike Grisdale.
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0: Coming up on Monday, we are so excited. He's one of our favorite human beings on planet Earth, and we don't say that lightly.
1: Yeah, he's the best. Matthew West. See, Christian artist, doing a little country. Also, we have a lot of fun with him. It's all Monday. Plus, how well do you know America? Yeah, you think pretty good?
0: I live here. I know it well.
1: We'll find out. Hey, enjoy your weekend. We're back with you Monday. Big D and Bubba.
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0: I assume he'll be somewhere under the Friday night lights tonight watching his son, Bo, play as quarterback. It's what he typically does. Luke Bryan, country, and she knows it as we wander our way into a 12 o'clock hour on a Friday in our Friday edition of your Takeout Tunes with Tri-County Building Centers. Something we can get on for you, pretty easy. 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We'll try to get it on, as soon as we possibly can. On the way, Cole Swindell and Cody Johnson down the line. Kenny Chesney now taking you back when he was young on Big Country 102.9.
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1: Weather-wise, looks like we've got a beautiful weekend lined up. Plenty of sun for us today. We'll see afternoon highs mainly in the 60s. Again, a few in the low 70s. Should be clear to partly cloudy tonight, back down in the 40s, and a mix of sun and clouds on your Saturday. Downright warm for this time of year. Highs will be from the 70s to low 80s for some. Sunday, we'll start with sunshine. We'll see clouds build, maybe get a light shower in the evening. Highs will be in the low to mid 70s. Right now, it's great country music. By request, you take out tunes with Tri-County Building Centers. 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

Sure looks like the lineup for that tribute to Dolly Parton, I Will Always Love You, a CMA celebration, is just going to be stacked to the gills with great entertainers, including the likes of Reba, and Brad Paisley, Lainey Wilson, and, well, this young lady, it's Carrie Underwood, Big Country 102.9.

0: Vicki Lawrence from the show Mama's Family and the Carol Burnett Show did that song first back in 1972. Took it to number one. Reba released that version in 1991. It went to number 12. That ain't so shabby. The Night the Lights Went Out in Georgia, wrapping up a great stack of music. I got to take care of some business. We'll do it quick, but I'm going to squeeze in a couple of more requests for this hour's all said and done. Take out tunes with Tri-County Building Centers on Big Country 102.9.
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cruising into the 1 o'clock hour and through another great set of music. It's Bailey Zimmerman and Chevy Silverado here at Big Country 102.9. Steve on duty with you. Another hour chocked full of great music for us to share. The likes of Jordan Davis and Chris Stapleton. Co Wetzel's coming up. Kenny Chesney now down in all that beer in Mexico. It's Big Country 102.9.

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0: There seems to be some kind of epidemic going around in country music where all the stars are getting sick. John Party had to cancel or postpone a couple of shows earlier this week. Had news that Travis Tritt has been battling something as well. And while Chris Stapleton is the latest, he had to postpone two shows that were scheduled in Kansas City and another in Nebraska as he's been battling the flu. Come on, guys. Hope y'all get better quick, fast, and in a hurry. We'll take care of this quickly and get back with more great music. I got Co Wetzel with Ella Langley next. It's Big Country 102.9.
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Beautiful weekend on tap for us. Plenty of sunshine today. We'll have at least a mix of sun and clouds. The highs will be mainly in the 60s. Looks clear to partly cloudy tonight, back down in the 40s. And Saturday going to be plenty warm with a mix of sun and clouds. Highs in the 70s to low 80s for some. We'll start with sunshine Sunday. See clouds start to build. Maybe get a shower by the evening. Highs will be in the low to mid 70s. Right now, great set of country rolling. On the way, Thomas Rhett. And here's Dustin Lynch. 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

0: want to remind you, tomorrow's the big day. 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

0: Monday. We are so excited. He's one of our favorite human beings on planet Earth, and we don't say that lightly.
1: Yeah, he's the best. Matthew West. See, Christian artist, doing a little country. Also, we have a lot of fun with him. It's all Monday. Plus, how well do you know America? Yeah, you think pretty good?
0: I live here. I know it well.
1: We'll find out. Hey, enjoy your weekend. We're back with you Monday. Big deal.
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Tyler Hubbard's Dancing in the Country on Big Country 102.9. Well, a quick question. What comes to your mind when you think about a first date? Maybe dinner and a movie, something along those lines? These days, it seems dating's gotten complicated and awfully expensive. So consider this a new trend, maybe meeting up for breakfast instead. A new survey found 64% of singles say they'd be open to the idea of breakfast for a first date. The appeal, pretty simple. It takes some of the pressure off. It's usually cheaper than a dinner date. Doesn't really require a long commitment and gives people an easy exit if things aren't clicking. But if sparks do fly, well, that just leaves plenty of day left to keep hanging out. And at the very least, you're probably less likely to get stood up if there's pancakes involved, right? Now, I temper this warning by saying that the survey was done by Kellogg's, so there might be a bit of a conflict of interest. But would you think a breakfast first date's a good thing?

0: I mean, really, why not? More great countries on the way. 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

through another great set of music on a Friday afternoon. Luke Combs, Forever After All, helping us get up into the 2 o'clock hour. 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Riley Green now. It's Think As You Drunk. 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

0: She released brand new music over this past year, her first album in over a decade. Joe D. Messina, go back a few years for that one. Heads Carolina, tails California, winding our way together through a Friday. Thanks for stopping by and letting me be a part of yours. Saw this and found it kind of interesting. I wonder how it would have changed some of the history over the years. There was a failed constitutional amendment that was proposed in 1916. It would have given Americans a vote on whether or not to go to war. But here's the caveat. People who voted yes would have been required to enlist. Interesting. We'll take care of this. I got great music on the way. Mr. Morgan Wallen lined up next. 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
1: I hate to bring up politics, but have you seen the latest on Abdul?
2: Abdul El Sayed? That guy is pretty, I don't know, extreme, wouldn't you say?
1: I mean, I knew he was liberal, but now I saw he wants 4,000 criminals released from jail.
2: 4,000 criminals? What kind?
1: Oh, people in jail for murder. Rapists. You know, criminals.
2: Are you sure?
1: It was in Abdul El Sayed's campaign platform. He put it in writing.
2: Wait, I need to look it up.
1: Read it. I have it right here. El Sayed said reducing prison population is, quote, essential.
2: He put that in writing? I think keeping criminals in jail is essential.
1: El Sayed has a lot of dangerous ideas.
2: I mean, I could vote for a Democrat, but Abdul El Sayed seems like a different kind of Democrat.
1: Seriously, different and dangerous.
2: Abdul El Sayed, too dangerous for the U.S. Senate.
1: SLF PAC is responsible for the content of this advertising, paid for by SLF PAC, not authorized by any candidate or candidates committee. 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

Weekend weather forecast overall looks pretty darn spectacular. We'll have plenty of sunshine today. Highs will stay mainly in the 60s, get a few in the low 70s. Clear to partly cloudy then tonight. We'll dip back down in the 40s across the region. And Saturday brings more sunshine and more warmth with highs from the 70s to low 80s. Sunday, we'll start with sun. We'll see clouds build, maybe some showers by the evening. Highs in the low to mid 70s. Right now, great country music and a great big set. 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

0: She's mainly been off the road since her Cloud 9 tour wrapped and celebrates her birthday today. 29 candles on the cake. Man, she's got her whole life out in front of her. Megan Maroney and Medicine here on Big Country 102.9. As we wander our way towards the weekend, we do it with big sets of great country music. On the way, Luke Combs, Cody Johnson. 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

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The prelude to the weekend, our Friday together, chocked full of great music. Still to come, Lauren Elena and Luke Combs right now. It's Cody Johnson with Carrie Underwood. 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Star.

0: our favorite human beings on planet Earth, and we don't say that lightly.
1: Yeah, he's the best. Matthew West. See, Christian artist, doing a little country. Also, we have a lot of fun with him. It's all Monday. Plus, how well do you know America? Yeah, you think pretty good?
0: I live here. I know it well.
1: We'll find out. Hey, enjoy your weekend. We're back with you Monday. 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

0: Great pairing there with Lauren Elena and Chase Matthew. It's All My Exes, putting the wraps on a great set of music, and just about going to do it for the time that you and I get to share. Steve with one foot out the door, but you don't have to go anywhere because Greg's in here next. You know he's going to take great care of you. Rest of the afternoon up into the evening, great country music and a whole lot of fun. Stick around. Play nice with Greg. I'll be back with you on Monday. We'll get a chance to get back together and enjoy some more great country together. Till the next time we do get a chance to talk. I always ask you just one thing, if you would, won't you please take care of one another out there? Do always watch out for that other guy, though, because he's probably not watching out for you. Until the next time, Steve saying so long for just a while here at Big Country 102.9. So if you've ever wondered what all's on the Hard Rock Bet app, get ready, because it's a lot. 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

Zach John King, Get to Drinkin' on Big Country 102.9. Well, we've got some more drinking songs for you this weekend. Do a little honky-tonkin' with us, with Big D and Bubba, starting at 8 Sunday morning here on Big Country 102.9. Happy Friday. It's also a First Responder Friday. We'll repeat today's salute coming up in about 10 minutes.

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0: 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Today, we salute Sergeant Alan Mitchell of St. Ignace. Sergeant Mitchell is with the St. Ignace Police Department and is celebrating 20 years of service to the St. Ignace Police and the community. In fact, you can celebrate the open house of the new police department on US 2 in St. Ignace Monday and congratulate Sergeant Mitchell. You can also meet Chief James, Officer Provost, Officer Fee, and Officer Olson. Take a tour of the new building, and they'll be grilling out, so come have some dinner. Also, kids' activities and music, too, next Monday the 12th from 4 to 6.
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We should get up to around 60 and sunny today. Clear 40 tonight. Really nice weekend ahead. Gradually sunny tomorrow, high 77, and Sunday mostly sunny and 76. 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

0: Justin Moore, Time's Ticking on Big Country 102.9. Coming up here in just a little bit, we've got On the Horizon. You might remember Taylor Walls from American Idol. We're going to be featuring her today with a brand new song. And, of course, you can vote on that with a text. 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

0: Fun Monday. We are so excited. He's one of our favorite human beings on planet Earth, and we don't say that lightly.
1: Yeah, he's the best. Matthew West. See, Christian artist, doing a little country. Also, we have a lot of fun with him. It's all Monday. Plus, how well do you know America? Yeah, you think pretty good?
0: I live here. I know it well.
1: We'll find out. Hey, enjoy your weekend. We're back with you Monday. Big deal, Bubba.
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0: Riley Green, Worst Way on Big Country 102.9. Remember, if you're looking for a little fun, we've got tractors and treats at the fairgrounds in Sheboygan. Lee Faizu and the Whiskey Wranglers are going to be singing for you tonight from 6 to 9. All kinds of fun things for the whole family, including hay rides and activities, crafts and games. Come dressed in your costume and do a little early Halloween celebrating. Tractors and treats at the Sheboygan County Fairgrounds throughout the weekend.
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0: 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Rooted in the kind of resilience that comes from showing up when it's hard. 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A two-time American Idol alum and former member of Athens Creek, Taylor now steps fully into her solo career, shaped by lived experience, quiet strength, and real emotion. Here's Taylor Walls with Good, Good Trouble, today on the Horizon.

0: That was Taylor Walls today on the Horizon with Good, Good Trouble. 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
4: Time for a news update. It was a heated televised debate last night in Grand Rapids for the U.S. Senate race in Michigan. Democrat Abdul El-Sayed and Republican Mike Rogers clashed over tariffs, immigration, the war in Iran, and their personal records ahead of the November 3rd election. Latest polls show El-Sayed with just a slight lead. The candidates will participate in a final debate October 21st. In Northeast Michigan, authorities still looking into the cause of the fire that destroyed the 211 Bar and Grill in Onaway Wednesday morning. Fortunately, no one was injured. The restaurant is located across the street from the Onaway State Park. It's been there since 1946. Bonds Beach Farms, a neighboring business, has set up a GoFundMe page to support the owners, Jeremy and Becky Pacella, their employees, and efforts to rebuild the 211. A Presque Isle County woman won over $530,000 playing the Michigan Lottery's Lucky Sevens fast cash game. 46-year-old Sean Penfold of Onaway bought the winning ticket at the Roger City Easy Mart. She and her husband planned to pay their daughter's college tuition, take a trip to Hawaii, and invest the rest. Lots of events going on this fall weekend, including the 47th Charlevoix Apple Fest, tractors and treats at the Sheboygan Fairgrounds, Ship Shawana on the Road at Ellison Place in Gaylord. The 18th Fall on the Island Festival is on Drummond Island. Crystal Judson Memorial Ride and Auction tomorrow at Clyde's Place in Carp Lake. And it's another edition of Boo Aboard the Mackinac Saturday in Mackinac City. Thursday night football in Dallas, Tampa Bay stunned the Cowboys 24-16. Lions are 5.5-point favorites at Arizona on Sunday. College football, Michigan has the weekend off. Michigan State homecoming tomorrow against Illinois. Baseball playoffs last night in Chicago. Guardians beat the White Sox 9-5, forcing a deciding Game 5 Saturday night in Cleveland. Red Wings back on home ice again tonight against Seattle. And it's week 7 of the high school football season. I'm Mike Grisdale.
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0: Today we are so excited. He's one of our favorite human beings on planet Earth, and we don't say that lightly.
1: Yeah, he's the best. Matthew West. See, Christian artist, doing a little country. Also, we have a lot of fun with him. It's all Monday. Plus, how well do you know America? Yeah, you think pretty good?
0: I live here. I know it well.
1: We'll find out. Hey, enjoy your weekend. We're back with you Monday. Big deal, Bubba.
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Chris Young with I'm Coming Over on Big Country 102.9. Coming up, we've got another clip from one of your favorite comedians. Yeah, Laughter at 20 After, brought to you by the Dam Site Inn, everyone's favorite place for

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0: Travis Tritt, here's a quarter on Big Country 102.9. Travis has been struggling of late. He had to cancel three more shows. I guess he got a nasty case of pneumonia. But he's recovering, doing better. He said he looks forward to getting back out there on the stage soon.
1: Time to get your smile on. 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
6: 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You want to buy some socks? And I'm like, no. I don't want to buy tube socks in the middle of a street where you don't have a cash register around you or any other retail signals like a sign or a store. Have the tube sock people given up completely and they're like, you run out into the street now. We need a new distribution system. Just take them and run it, people, and say tube socks. Because they're not selling any other way.
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Jason Aldean, Whiskey Drink on Big Country 102.9. Weekend forecast. It'll be clear tonight down to about 40. Tomorrow, some sunshine and 77. Mostly sunny for Sunday, high 76. Here's Dustin Lynch and Mackenzie Porter thinking about you on Big Country 102.9.

0: John Party with Boots Off on Big Country 102.9 with Greg Fletcher. 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
1: BB Rexha and the Florida Georgia Line. That's meant to be on Big Country 102.9. We've got a playful little furry friend we'd like you to meet. His name is Noah. He's about a year old, medium-sized, very sweet, very playful, outgoing, dog-friendly. And, you know, he thinks everybody should be his best friend. Sounds like that could be a perfect match for you and your family. Check him out. Give him a forever home. Check out Noah on our Facebook page. 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
4: Time for a news update. It was a heated televised debate last night in Grand Rapids for the U.S. Senate race in Michigan. Democrat Abdul El-Sayed and Republican Mike Rogers clashed over tariffs, immigration, the war in Iran, and their personal records ahead of the November 3rd election. Latest polls show El-Sayed with just a slight lead. The candidates will participate in a final debate October 21st. In northeast Michigan, authorities still looking into the cause of the fire that destroyed the 211 Bar and Grill in Onaway Wednesday morning. Fortunately, no one was injured. The restaurant is located across the street from the Onaway State Park. It's been there since 1946. Bonds Beach Farms, a neighboring business, has set up a GoFundMe page to support the owners, Jeremy and Becky Pacella, their employees, and efforts to rebuild the 211. A Presque Isle County woman won over $530,000 playing the Michigan Lottery's Lucky Sevens fast cash game. 46-year-old Sean Penfold of Onaway bought the winning ticket at the Roger City Easy Mart. She and her husband planned to pay their daughter's college tuition, take a trip to Hawaii, and invest the rest. Lots of events going on this fall weekend, including the 47th Charlevoix Apple Fest, tractors and treats at the Sheboygan Fairgrounds, Ship Shawana on the Road at Ellison Place in Gaylord, the 18th Fall

0: on the Island Festival is on Drummond Island. Crystal Judson Memorial Ride and Auction tomorrow at Clyde's Place in Carp Lake. And it's another edition of Boo Aboard the Mackinac Saturday in Mackinac City. Thursday night football in Dallas. Tampa Bay stunned the Cowboys 24-16. Lions are 5.5-point favorites at Arizona on Sunday. College football, Michigan has the weekend off. Michigan State homecoming tomorrow against Illinois. Baseball playoffs last night in Chicago. Guardians beat the White Sox 9-5, forcing a deciding Game 5 Saturday night in Cleveland. Red Wings back on home ice again tonight against Seattle. And it's week 7 of the high school football season. I'm Mike Grisdale.
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0: On Monday, we are so excited. He's one of our favorite human beings on planet Earth, and we don't say that lightly.
1: Yeah, he's the best. Matthew West. See, Christian artist, doing a little country. Also, we have a lot of fun with him. It's all Monday. Plus, how well do you know America? Yeah, you think pretty good?
0: I live here. I know it well.
1: We'll find out. Hey, enjoy your weekend. We're back with you Monday. Big deal.
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0: Jason Aldean, Don't Tell on Me on Big Country 102.9. 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You can get some good food while you're there. If you're coming tomorrow, our own NASCAR Steve will be broadcasting live from 10 to noon. So stop by the table, say hi, grab some Big Country swag, and check out the treasures at Ellison Place in Gaylord.
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0: 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They've got live music, a petting zoo for the kids. Twister Joe is going to be there, face painting, and much more. 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
3: 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The scammers were about to get shut down when Congressman Jack Bergman saw an opportunity to make a quick buck for his campaign. He took $64,000 from the scam industry and wrote a law to make scamming disabled veterans legal. Unbelievable. Bergman loves to pat veterans on their back when he's here, but he stabs us in the back in Washington. I grew up in northern Michigan, went to the Army, learned that respect is looking someone in the eye and keeping your word.

0: 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There is a good reason that the American Legion, VFW, and Disabled American Veterans oppose Berkman on this. Remember that when you vote, Vets Against Berkman, vote against Berkman.
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Tonight's forecast, clear sailing, low to about 40. A nice weekend coming. Sunshine, 77 tomorrow, 76 under the

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0: 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Our friends at Clyde's Place in Carp Lake invite you to the Crystal Judson Memorial Ride and Auction, honoring the life and legacy of Crystal. 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

0: 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Hey, if you're going to be making a run to Menards this weekend, remember we've got our food drive going on with our friends at Menards. 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

0: 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Our first responder Friday salute, Sergeant Alan Mitchell of St. Ignace. We're the St. Ignace Police Department celebrating 20 years. And you can come visit with him as they celebrate the open house of the new police department located on US 2. That is going to be Monday. You can also meet Chief James, Officer Provost, Officer Fee, and Officer Olson. And they're also going to be grilling. So come on out, have some dinner, take a tour of the building, and say hello. Also kids' activities and some music, too. Again, that'll be Monday from 4 to 6.
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2: Noah is a year-old medium-sized boy with a sweet and playful personality. 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

0: experiences. 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

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Weekend forecast, well, clear tonight, down to 40. Partly sunny to start the day tomorrow, then gradually mostly sunny, high 77. Mostly sun on Sunday, too, high 76.

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0: How well do you know America? Yeah, you think pretty good?
1: You think, I live here. I know it well.
0: We'll find out. Hey, enjoy your weekend. We're back with you Monday. Big D and Bubba.
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0: Monday, we are so excited. He's one of our favorite human beings on planet Earth, and we don't say that lightly.
1: He's the best. Matthew West. See, Christian artist, doing a little country. Also, we have a lot of fun.

0: Riley Green, Think As You Drunk on Big Country 102.9. If you're looking to get out for a bit this weekend, Shipshawana on the Road is on the road at Ellison Place in Gaylord. It'll be 9 to 5 tomorrow and 10 to 4 on Sunday. Just $5 for adults, 12 and under, can check things out for free. Our own NASCAR Steve's going to be there tomorrow from 10 to noon. Swing by, say hello, grab some Big Country swag, and check out all the trinkets and treasures.
1: I hate to bring up politics, but have you seen the latest on Abdul?
2: Abdul El-Sayed? That guy is pretty, I don't know, extreme, wouldn't you say?
1: I mean, I knew he was liberal, but now I saw he wants 4,000 criminals released from jail.
2: 4,000 criminals? What kind?
1: Oh, people in jail for murder. Rapists. You know, criminals.
2: Are you sure?
1: It was in Abdul El-Sayed's campaign platform. He put it in writing.
2: Wait, I need to look it up.
1: Read it. I have it right here. El-Sayed said reducing prison population is, quote, essential.
2: He put that in writing? I think keeping criminals in jail is essential.
1: El-Sayed has a lot of dangerous ideas.
2: I mean, I could vote for a Democrat, but Abdul El-Sayed seems like a different kind of Democrat.
1: Seriously, different and dangerous.
2: Abdul El-Sayed, too dangerous for the U.S. Senate.
1: SLF PAC is responsible for the content of this advertising paid for by SLF PAC, not authorized by any candidate or candidates committee. 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

0: on Monday. 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
1: 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Also, we have a lot of fun with him. 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Plus, how well do you know America? Yeah, you think pretty good?
0: 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I know it well.
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3: Alyssa says, even though he murders a lot of people, you can tell Freddy Krueger is a kind of a fun-loving guy. 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
4: 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Ryan says, getting out of bed should totally count as resistance training.
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4: 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My grandfather spent many decades and his entire life savings unsuccessfully trying to develop and grow the world's first ham sandwich tree. 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
3: 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All right, get a good tweet. 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